0: Start your day with the morning jolt of Drake C. Toll.
1: You've never been a football coach before, so you're not allowed to talk about this. 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

0: That's what it comes down to. I just want to be by you. Luke Combs, Kelly J, right here at 99.7 KBCY. How are you? 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Today is World Coconut Day. Love me some coconut. National Grits for Breakfast Day. Well, if you make those things right, they're good, aren't they? National Blueberry Popsicle Day, Pierce Your Ears Day, Bowling Shirt Day, Calendar Adjustment Day, World Coconut Day, like I said earlier. Let's see what else we got. We got the National VJ Day. Well, in 1789, the U.S. Treasury Department was started. In 1901, Vice President Theodore Roosevelt offered the advice, speak softly and carry a big stick. That was at the Minnesota State Fair. Bowling shirt, like I said, was invented in 1921. Navy pilot George H.W. Bush was shot down by Japanese forces as he completed a bombing run over the islands. The future president was rescued by a U.S. submarine. That was 1944. 45, Japan ended World War II by formally surrendering aboard the USS Missouri. 1969, the first ATM was installed in New York. 1978, Grease by Frankie Valli was number one on the music charts. And Brooks and Dunn, back in 2010, they played their final show together at Nashville's Bridgestone Arena. Show was a fundraiser for the Country Music Hall of Fame and Museum. Since then, now they've done a couple in Vegas and stuff. That's who's having a birthday. Cat Williams is 55. Selma Hayek is 60. Lennox Lewis is 61. Keanu Reeves is 62. Football star Eric Dickerson, 66. Jimmy Connors, 74. Mark Harmon, 75. And Terry Bradshaw, he's always fun, 78. 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